0: Yep.
1: Hey, hi.
0: What are you doing?
1: I'm good. I'm like in Toronto. You look good again. Oh my god.
0: What up?
1: What's going on?
0: What up, killer?
2: What are we doing, man?
1: What?
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4: 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Estou aqui.
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4: 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I look so good, you look so good, maybe we should all leak it together. You only live once, let the people see.

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1: Programação do ouvinte.
2: Yes, I do. I believe that one day I will be where I was, right there, right next to you. And it's hard, the day just seems so dark. The moon, the stars, and nothing without you.

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1: 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Show da tarde!
2: Vigília! Vizinhança FM.
3: What you're thinking? There are some things you can't hide. I wanna know.